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I'm losing battles with a voice that I can fight. These streets are far from black and white.

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4: 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And I know they fake this, this thing real enough.

what he was doing, but it was sick, man. Like, he was, like, hands in the air. And then this cat walked in, you know, not like a cat, like a feline cat, like a real, like, you know, like, you know.